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You're my blue jean, baby. 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Hop in my 4x4.

Butcher man that done catch me ballin' out in London. Tom Brady with the paper, I go Super Bowl Sunday. You sign bold, crazy running to the hundreds. Pull up in the Rolls with the white seats. And pull off in the Porsche like a car thief.

I'm doing right. I've always waited for the moment that you would come through my door. But this brought loneliness so far. I lay my hand unto my

myself. Is this what life has got to give? Is this a dream, the dream I had?